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3: Yo, man.
4: Yo.
3: Open up, man.
4: Yo, what do you want, man?
3: My girl just caught me.
4: You made her catch you?
3: I don't know how I let this happen.
4: But who?
3: The girl next door, you know?
4: Nah.
3: I don't know what to do.
4: Say it wasn't you.
3: All right.

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3: Yo, man.
4: Yo.
3: Open up, man.
4: Yo, what do you want, man?
3: My girl just caught me.
4: You made her catch you?
3: I don't know how I let this happen.
4: But who?
3: The girl next door, you know? I don't know what to do.
4: Say it wasn't you.
3: All right.

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1: Attention, please.
2: 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Pop extremo.
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3: 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We are some bombastic, romantic, fantastic lover.

0: Before you go, there's something I want you to have.
1: Oh, it's beautiful. But wait a minute, isn't this...
0: Yeah, yes it is.
1: But I thought the old lady dropped it into the ocean in the air.
0: Well, baby, I went down and got it for you.
1: Aw, you shouldn't have.

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2: 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And I'm the hat man.

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2: You wanna go for a ride?
3: Sure, Ken.
2: Jump in.